He was issued his sentence today in the tragic death of Tupac Shakur. So we'll talk about that half past. As always, you can still hit me on the lines, 303-893-3767. If anybody sees my winner, I need him to call back in. I need his information, baby.

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Man, I know a couple of weeks ago I kept saying there was rain coming, but this week it is definitely truth. For the next couple of days, we're looking at reaching maybe a high of 60. So if you're headed out to us, baby, bundle up.

0: 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And tonight we're talking Keefy D.
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3: 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Tonight on Behind the Beats, we are talking Dwayne Keefe D. Davis. He was sentenced this morning to over 40 years to life in prison for orchestrating the 1996 unaliving of rapper Tupac Shakur in Las Vegas, Nevada, bringing a major legal development in one of hip-hop's most notorious murder cases and bringing it to a close. Davis was the former leader of the Southside Compton Crips and was convicted of first-degree murder in August of 2026. He remains the only person charged and convicted in connection with Shakur's killing, which went unsolved for nearly three decades. The prosecutors argued that Davis organized the fatal drive-by shooting in retaliation for the altercation involving Shakur, his associates, Davis' nephew, Orlando Baby Lane Anderson, at the MGM Grand Hotel earlier that evening. On September 7, 1996, Shakur was riding in a BMW driven by Death Row Records co-founder Marion Suge Knight when a white Cadillac pulled alongside their vehicle near the Las Vegas Strip and gunfire erupted. Shakur was struck multiple times and passed 6 days later at the age of 25. Of course, Suge Knight survived that. Although Davis was not accused of being the person that pulled the trigger, the prosecutors maintained that he supplied the weapon and helped coordinate the attack. Nevada law allows individuals who participate in planning or facilitating this type of actions to be held criminally responsible. So he's looking at 40 to life, which I still think is too little. I was really wishing that, I'm happy that his family finally will get closure in this situation. His sister Seth gave closing statements before they handed down that sentence and just described, you know, what an amazing human being Tupac was and how we were robbed so many years ago of greatness. So, do you think that sentence is life, 40 years to life? I don't know if he's going to have possibility of parole or what he's looking at. He did state that he will be appealing this, but for now, I guess justice is served.

Woo Wednesday. Yes, I'm going to have some more tickets to give away. I told you, I'm hooking you up all the way straight through the holiday, baby. Don't touch that dial. In a couple of minutes, my girl Indigo Jones is coming to Rockin' Radio's Until Midnight. Until tomorrow. Peace.

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0: 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Bestie, it's your girl Indigo Jones on 104.7 The Drop, rocking with you until midnight tonight because you are now tapped into the vibe. So let's vibe out, friend. Let's get it.
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love that Jasmine Sullivan song. Like, she really did her big one with that. She did her big one. But good evening, my friend. You are tapped into the vibe with your girl Indigo Jones on 104.7 The Drop. Bestie, it was finally cold today. Now, usually I complain about the cold, but not today, because I was getting a little concerned. Because what do you mean it is 90 degrees in October? Hello, in Colorado? Like, be for real, bro. Be for real. But God said, no, we're going to have a cold little day, you know what I'm saying? And it's kind of cozy. I'm not mad at it. But I'm also really excited because Halloween is around the corner, friend, and I am giving away 2 pair of tickets to Denver's Halloween Bash. So stay tuned for that keyword, friend. But we still got some more music until midnight tonight, so let's keep vibing.

0: Bestie, you know what I'm about to say, but if you're new here, I love a love song. Oh my gosh, Bruno Mars be doing it for me every single time. 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Bestie, speaking of Denver, there are a lot of shows happening in the Mile High City tonight. The block is hot, okay? 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
6: Happy Tuesday, bestie. It is October 13th, and child, there are so many shows happening right now here in Denver. So currently at Red Rocks, Shaboozy is going on with Noah Cyrus, which is Miley Cyrus's sister, and I know that that's going to be a really good show, and I'm sure it's cold, but Red Rocks is such a great venue. It's such a beautiful venue. Another show going on is Highly Suspect and Yellow Wolf at Mission Ballroom, and also shout out to the winners for winning tickets to that show. I hope you have fun, friend. But also Gary Clark Jr. is happening tonight at Paramount Theater, which is insane. And YG is happening tonight at Fillmore Auditorium, which is insane. And I know my brother is at that show, so I hope he's having a good time. But there is a crazy lineup with that show as well. But there are also more shows coming to the Mile High City this week, including Chief Keef, Lil Sims and Gorillaz, and more. So there's so much more to come. But honestly, this is probably the shortest Vibe Check ever, friend. But Halloween is going to be so much fun because it is on a Saturday, so you know the city is going up. But it is going down at the Sheraton for the Denver Halloween Costume Bash. And I am giving away two pair of tickets. I'm giving away the first

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0: Come on, Charlie Burrell. Period. That song always reminds me of like earth, wind, and fire energy, you know? Like it's kind of giving that, right? Hey. But anyway, it's Tuesday, friend, and it's time for me to give away a pair of general admission tickets to the Denver Halloween Bash on Halloween night, Saturday, October 31st at the Sheraton Downtown Denver Hotel, friend. It's going up. But in order for you to win these tickets, you gotta text me the keyword spooky to 303-893-3767 for your chance to win those tickets, friend. Text me the word spooky, S-P-O-O-K-Y, to 303-893-3767. Sorry, I had to throw it in there. For your chance to win those tickets, friend, I hope you get them.
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Pretty Green Eyes by Larry June, Jay Versace, and Music Soulchild starting our 8 o'clock off right for the vibe tonight, friend. It looked like we had a little rain. It's a little drizzly, you know, but it's okay. It's cozy, which leads me into what this 8 o'clock hour is, friend. It is apple cider. It's warm. It's cozy. It's chill. So let's get right into the vibes. Coming up right now is Spend the Night with BJ the Chicago Kid and Coco Jones. I love this one, so let's vibe out.

0: cozy over here, friend. It's cozy. It's the fall. It's cold. It's raining. We got to keep the playlist chill, okay? Indigo Jones here on 104.7 The Drop until midnight tonight. But guess what, bestie? We have a winner! Hey, hey, hey! Shout out to Sunny from Denver for winning that first pair of tickets to the Denver Costume Halloween Bash. I love that for you. But if you miss this opportunity, friend, don't worry. There's another opportunity to win some tickets, friend, because there is so much more that comes with just being a part of this bash, okay? But in order to win, you just got to text, okay? So stay tuned for that keyword because it will come up in about 45, 30 minutes, actually. So stay tuned.
1: It's a lot. It's a lot.

let's get the party started. See you at the bar, you was hardly talking. That's when I knew that your heart was scarring. Friends to lovers need a part to star in. Like, wait, babe, let me

0: up, Dave and Tim's Rain Dance on 104.7 The Drop, Bestie. Okay, I just have to mention this real quick because why am I so late? Oh my gosh, I did not realize that P-Valley is coming for season 3. Oh my God, your girl is so excited. How am I so late to this? Like a month late is crazy. I'm so excited. You have no idea. But anyway, speaking of new things coming up in cinema, in film, on TV, I finally watched this new movie that is out right now. And low-key, I don't know why the reviews gave it such a bad review, because I thought it was not that bad. So stay tuned for the tea, friend.
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4: 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Went from

Bobo. That is a classic Boyz II Men song, End of the Road, setting the Tuesday evening correctly. Yes, ma'am. But okay, friend, I gotta tell you about this new movie I watched, because low-key, I feel like the ratings were not really doing it justice. So I saw Other Mommy over the weekend, and it debuted with a 20% on Rotten Tomatoes. I'm not gonna hold you, okay? Don't at me. But I actually liked it. Now, I didn't think it was like, oh my God, this is such a great movie. Like, oh my God, phenomenal. I didn't think it was like that. But like, I'll give it like a 7 out of 10. Like, it definitely passed the test. Like, C's get degrees on this one, because it was pretty good. The storage and the message was really good, in my opinion. And there were definitely some moments in there that really spooked me. It kind of gave like Coraline, in a sense. Like, I don't know, it kind of gave like Coraline energy to me, if you've seen Coraline, like iconic movie for Halloween. But I also really liked the transitions, the cinematography of the film. But I will say,

that there were some things that were just not really explained well. And I feel like a lot of movies nowadays, I was talking to someone about this, about how there's like a pacing issue when it comes to movies, because sometimes I just feel like there's a lot of things that are left out in the story that are never fully addressed. And that makes me so mad. Like, I need to know the tea. That's why I'm here. But I understand the room for ambiguity and like leaving it up to the viewer's discretion at all. But like, also like, give us a little more, you feel me? But overall, I didn't think it was a terrible movie. Like, I thought it was pretty good. It passed the test. It's like a 7 out of 10 in my opinion. But have you seen this movie? Let me know and text me your thoughts, 303-893-3767, or call me either way. But I am also giving away another pair of tickets, speaking of Halloween, friend, for the Denver Halloween Costume Bash. And it's general admission tickets, but more comes with it, friend. But stay tuned for that keyword for your chance to win.

such a crazy feeling, though. I don't want to get too attached, but I feel like I already am. My mind's telling me one thing, but...

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0: one, the Denver talent be going crazy, okay? But I will say the Mile High City be going crazy when it comes to Halloween, especially this year because it's on a Saturday. Like, come on. But the Denver Halloween Bash is happening at the Sheraton Hotel, and I have your chance to win 2 general admission tickets. And these tickets come with much more, friend. You have no idea. But in order for you to win these tickets, you got to text me the keyword SPOOKY, S-P-O-O-K-Y, to 303-893-3767 for your chance to win those tickets, friend. Text me the word SPOOKY, S-P-O-O-K-Y, to 303-893-3767. You know what to do.
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fly you out. Lucky Day and Leon Thomas starting us off this 9 o'clock hour. I can't believe it's already 9 o'clock. The time is going by so fast. But that new Lucky Day is on the way. Ooh, Loki Bars. Loki Bars, I'm super excited that it's coming on Friday. So I can't wait. But you are tapped into the vibe with your girl Indigo Jones. I want to 4-7 the drop until midnight tonight, friend. It is Tuesday and it is 9 o'clock. The theme for this hour is giving reimagined. Ooh, why do I say that? Because there's a lot of new music that's in the mix. Like you just heard that new Lucky Day, but also there's some new Sid, new Joyce Rice, new Jill Scott, new LMA, and more. So stay tuned for all the vibes, friend, on 104.7 The Drop.

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On 104.7 The Drop, this is your girl Indigo Jones. Random thought, I just had an Oreo and I haven't had an Oreo in a long time, so that hit the spot, friend, because I had that urge that was something sweet. I needed something sweet. But anyway, I am excited because we have a winner. Hey. Shout out to Tasia for winning those second pair of tickets to the Denver Halloween Costume Bash, friend. I hope you have so much fun. You're going to have fun because it's Halloween on a Saturday. You feel me? But there will be plenty more opportunities to win tickets to this event that is happening on Halloween, friend. So stay tuned for more chances to win. But we still got some more hip-hop and R&B on your airwaves tonight. We are starting it off with some Coco Jones and Leon Thomas.

0: 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You are vibing with your girl Indigo Jones until midnight tonight. Friend, one thing I do love is a chocolate chip cookie, okay? Like, I like it real simple over here. But you know what happens when the chocolate chips are actually spicy tomato chips in the cookie? Find out more about this new cookie that sounds a little skeptical, okay? I got more details in 10 minutes.
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But I found out that this new cookie is being released, and I am flabbergasted, okay? Chips Ahoy is releasing a new cookie flavor where they collaborated with Heinz in China to launch a limited edition flavor, which is a spicy tomato-flavored cookie. I'm gonna tell you right now, I'm not eating that. It's a hell no for me. I'm not eating that. Like, you're out of your mind. I just feel like people just want to be different so bad. Like, it's okay. You can just be yourself. You don't have to be a spicy tomato cookie. You can just be a chocolate chip cookie. We love you as you are. We don't need all that extraness. Like, that's kind of crazy, bro. And honestly, I'm glad it's limited edition because it needs to stay limited, okay? Like, I'm not eating a spicy tomato chocolate chip cookie. That's crazy. But are you gonna eat this cookie? Let me know. Text me 303-893-3767 because you know I want to know, because it won't be me, friend. If you do it, you'll do it for me too, because I'm not doing it. But let's get back into the music.

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Happy Tuesday, friend. We are starting the 10 o'clock hour off with that new Victoria Monet in the mix. I love that song, Down. But it is a perfect segue into what this 10 o'clock hour is giving, friend, okay? Because the vibe is giving sentimental, because there's a lot of love songs in here that just make you like, oh, that touched my heart. And then even more like on the sensual side too, like you got some Tone Stick. You got Omarion, Joyce Rice, Coco Jones, like super lovey-dovey, but it's really cute. So we're going to start it off with some Black Party and Childish Gambino. This is I Love You More Than You Know.

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Why?

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0: Baby, it's super sentimental over here, and I love it. 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More details in 10 minutes on some of the shows that are coming to the Mile High City that we are giving away tickets, so stay tuned.
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0: Okay, okay, okay. Luda and Glorilla on a track together. Man, I wasn't expecting that, but they ate that down. Okay, ate that down. But the Mile High City really was going up tonight. There were so many shows that happened. In case you missed the vibe check, these are some of the shows that were happening right here in Denver.
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We beat to rap, what key beat to lock, but I'm cool like that. I'm cool like that. I'm cool like that. I'm cool like that. I'm cool like that. I'm cool like that. I'm cool like that. I'm cool.

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8: Happy Tuesday, bestie. So I gotta say, this is probably the shortest Vibe Check in history, okay? Because we're only talking about the shows that happen here in the Mile High City. So tonight, there was like four or five shows going down. But in terms of hip-hop and R&B, Shaboozy and Noah Cyrus were at Red Rocks. Well, that's more country, but, you know, we rock with Shaboozy, you know what I'm saying? But, yeah, I know that was a really cool show, and I know it was cold, but I know it was great, too, okay? And then there was also Highly Suspect and Yellow Wolf that happened at Mission Ballroom. I love Mission as a venue, and I know that show was also really dope. Gary Clark Jr., who is super talented, was at Paramount Theater as well. And last but not least, YG was at the Fillmore Auditorium tonight. Like, I know the traffic was crazy in the city. So if you are leaving, because I know a lot of those shows are ending right now, make sure that you are mindful of traffic, but also be safe, friend, because I know it is a little brisk now, as it should be. It's fall, but stay safe out there in these streets. But also, I gave away some tickets to Denver Halloween Costume Bash, friend. But if you missed your opportunity, don't worry, there will be plenty more, so stay tuned for that. But you have tapped into a recap of the Vibe Check with Indigo Jones on 104.7 The Drop.

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0: Love the new music in the mix tonight. Love a Girl by Coco Jones on 104.7 The Drop. Man, I hope she got a new album on the way because I love Coco. Courtney, we love you, okay? But speaking of new, in case you missed the tea, we got a new episode of On Location 2101. More details to come before I dip, friend.
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Happy Tuesday night, friend. We are starting off the last hour of The Vibe with the Queen, Alex Isley. And if you don't know, she is the daughter of Earnly Isley from the iconic Isley Brothers. Okay, like, love to hear it in the mix and that the music and the talent runs in the family. You feel me? But if you're new here, you are rocking with your girl Indigo Jones on 104.7 The Drop. Hi, bestie. Welcome to the party. Even though we got 1 hour together, we're going to make it special, okay? Because this theme for the last hour is giving iconic, okay? So many icons in this hour, including Beyonce, Mary J. Blige, Jay-Z, Toni Braxton, and more. So stay tuned until midnight tonight. You are-

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You just listened to Sacrifices by Nipsey Hussle and Bino Rideau. Mind you, that is Nipsey Hussle's posthumous album. Rest in peace to the GOAT, man. But I am loving all this new music that we are getting for 2026. Like, it feels like the summer of 2016 all over again, low-key. Like, I'm not mad at it. And this artist coming up in the mix right now, she just dropped a new album called Frequency of Love that is phenomenal. This is On My Mama by Victoria Monet.

0: That's that new morning dew donk. That's the remix with Beyonce and Jay-Z. I love it. I love it. I love it. But speaking of Beyonce and Jay-Z, this person that is for On Location 2101 is actually my family member. And we geek about Beyonce and Jay-Z all the time. Okay. But you got to stay tuned in less than 5 minutes to find out who the star is for episode 3.
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Friend, I am vibing with you until midnight tonight. It's almost time for me to go. But before I go, I got to put you on to our newest episode of On Location 2101. I'm not going to lie, I might have a little bit of a bias because that's my cousin, but I'm excited for you. Episode 3 is Neptune, friend. You got to tap in. He is giving it all from his singles of Black Horse, Rock Gut, and more. 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Tap in. But we got a few more vibes before I go, so keep rocking with your girl Indigo Jones on Denver's Urban Alternative.

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0: Guess what, bestie? It's time to go. Bum, bum. It's time to go. I always love to sing that Too Short song. If you've ever been to Skate City, they always play that song when it's time to get people out of the building. They always play, it's time to go. So it just comes to mind. But it is time for me to go for real, friend. I had so much fun with you tonight. But you can vibe with me. Whoa. Let's rewind. You can vibe with me tomorrow, same time, 7 p.m. to midnight. So tap in with your girl then. But thank you for rocking with your girl, Indigo Jones. I'm 104.7 The Drop. I love you. Take your vitamins, sleep well, drink your water. Until next time, bye.
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truck, boy. 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They playing with the clips like toys. 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Hey, keep it running. Keep it going. 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

0: 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Yeah.
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0: Chase Shakur. Oh, let me say it right. Shakur. Kicking us off. Good morning.
1: Great. That's great.
0: 104.7 The Job, man. We have a wonderful job, actually. I just have to say that. What we do for a living is pretty damn cool. Some of y'all in the car right now on your way to work or on your way home from work, and you're like, golly, Bob be getting on my nerve. You know what I'm saying?
1: Well, everybody has a Bob.
0: We all got a Bob. Did you have a job that you woke up that you like, I don't want to go to it? You know what I mean?
1: Oh, yeah.
0: Several of them?
1: Yeah.
0: So what does that mean? That we're not picking the right job? Or what is that? You know what I'm saying?
1: Well, some people don't have the privilege to pick.
0: True.
1: You just got to get, especially these days.
0: Very good point. Yeah. So if you're doing something you love, and be grateful for that. I'm just saying, we have a lot of fun, like offline or off the microphone. And yeah, it's a really cool job that we have. But if you don't have that, I'm sorry.
1: Going great.
0: I'm sorry.
1: That sucks.
0: Too bad. So sad. Anyway, let's. That sounded bad.
1: Yeah.
0: That was just my bad.
1: Motivation with Sugar Bear.
0: I'm just saying. Let's get to the day, y'all. What's on the menu, Molly?
1: Well, Soulja Boy wants you to vote.
0: Oh, you thought about that one. I know. Music and news is coming up. Good morning. It's 104.7 The Drive.

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1: Soulja Boy claims to be the first to do a lot of things.
2: He really does.
1: Yeah. Well, now he actually intends to become the first rapper turned president. Soulja Boy shared on a statement in social media that read, of course, Soulja Boy 2028, teasing his bid for the White House. He named four priorities for a potential campaign: economic opportunity, criminal justice reform, education, and the future of technology and AI.
2: Is he serious?
1: Hard to tell these days.
2: Hard to tell.
1: Yeah, no.
2: All right, Soulja.
1: Okay. Well, I mean, it could always be worse.
2: Yeah, anybody who does.
1: Okay. Now, speaking of rappers, Young Thug's highly publicized legal battle is getting the Netflix treatment. A new documentary is set to revisit one of the most controversial criminal cases in hip-hop history. The upcoming film will be titled Young Thug on Trial, very creative, and it will examine his rise to fame, the YSL racketeering prosecution, the courtroom developments that kept us all just watching. There's no exact release date, but they're positioning it more of an examination of legal proceedings rather than just like, here's what happened, blah, blah, blah.
2: Okay, it's coming from him or his team? Is he making money off of it?
1: My source did not say.
2: I see.
1: Either way.
2: Okay.
1: And finally, Americans more and more are using their vacation days not for vacation, but to sleep. No airports, no hotels, nothing like that. More and more workers are taking their days off to just turn off their phones and get some rest, which is kind of sad.
2: It's kind of where we live in. You ever slept in an airport, though? It's not easy.
1: It's really

IOUs or debit cards, I need cash money. So back up, I need space now. I need you to slow down, it's not a race now. I can't really hear what you gotta say now.

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0: 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Anybody else out there have like an ex partner on like your streaming services and they still utilize it? Raise your hand if you're one of those people. That's me. I'm raising my hand. I need to fix this, I think. I'm not a mean guy. I don't want to, you know, it doesn't hurt me. It doesn't affect me really in any other way other than what you said earlier, which was what, Lamali?
1: That you're tied to them. That's the energy.
0: Yeah, and so why would I do that, right?
1: Right.
0: I don't. There's no hate. I don't hate anybody. You know what I mean? I wish the best for her and whatever life that she have, her and Jamal. But I'm just saying, is that, you know, if, are you one of those people that's still using your ex's Netflix password? You should probably get rid of that, right?
1: Do you think that this is a gendered thing? Because I have never once had a man on my Netflix, but I have certainly been the girlfriend to utilize the advantage of not having to pay for a streaming because my man was.
0: Well, some will call you an opportunist. Some, not all.
1: Whoa, that's a jump.
0: That's an opportunity to to take advantage and watch your show, right?
1: I mean.
0: So, because you easily could have been like, I'm not going to do that. I'm going to get my name. Because a long time ago, this happened with Safeway. I remember always using my ex's Safeway telephone number. And I was like, you know what? Can I get the, let me fill out. I need my own. So now I have my own. That was years ago. But it took me a minute. I don't know. The light clicked on. I was like, why am I using her number?
1: Well, that's because you're giving her all the coupons. I would be mad, too. Those are my coupons.
0: Yeah, but see, my ex is on my Safeway. Not my Safeway, my Costco, my Sam's Club. And one of those, you get extra spending bucks, the more money you spend, because she goes there a lot. So I never get to use those extra. Hey, you got $10. Free.
1: Oh wait! Oh! She's using
0: usually,
1: them. Oh, not the Kohl's cash. Not,
0: yes,
1: oh,
0: the
1: no.
0: Kohl's. I don't go to Kohl's. Thank you, bud. So I gotta fix that.
1: That's
0: right?
1: Inappropriate. It says one thing to benefit from the free membership.
0: Yeah.
1: But that's a whole nother thing to use your discount.
0: It happened one other time. I mean, it happened one time to me, and it's like, do you want to use your little $10? I was like, hell yeah! Put that in there. I need that. So I never get to because I don't go as much as she does. But even still, Netflix, you know, Costco, all of the things, TV, YouTube TV,
1: yeah.
0: They're still on there.
1: You
0: so.
1: Should tabulate just how much money you're saving her. I'm just curious.
0: I'm going to do that.
1: I'm just curious.
0: Okay.
1: I would like to know.
0: Let us do that. We're going to come back and talk about it, okay? If you're in this situation, then you feel me. Or maybe you don't. We'll see.
1: Okay.
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0: 104.7 The Drop. Okay, Lamalee and I are having this conversation. I don't know if she having it. She's just talking about me or listening to me talk about your exes on your streaming services or whatever it is that they're benefiting from, and you're not together anymore. Okay.
1: Yeah.
0: We talked about adding up the total. Like, what would this be per month, per year, or whatever that I'm allowing allocated? Now, let me put it in perspective. We were together for a long time, so it's not like a stranger to me, but we're not anymore.
1: But you're not anymore, and I have done the math. I have tabulated and calculated. You are funding this woman's life to the tune of $444.48 a year.
0: It's my money that I'm spending, actually.
1: Yes.
0: But you're saving
1: her for what?
0: Oh, I'm saving her from that amount. Okay, yeah. I gotta listen to it. Let's say it that way. For why? Yeah, I don't know. I don't know how to answer that.
1: I think I did the math right.
0: I think so. It's a lot of money.
1: It's a lot of money.
0: I don't know. What y'all think I should do here? 303-893-DROP.
1: Now, it's not like she's costing you that money because you're gonna be spending it anyway.
0: Correct. That's one way to look at it.
1: However,
0: she's also saving her.
1: I'm saying.
0: That's out of her. She don't have to worry about paying.
1: And that's almost $500 that she's spending on, you know, James and Jamal. Okay?
0: Whoever they are.
1: That's what I'm saying. You're about to have a new profile pop up, and you're not going to know.
0: I need to get away. Maybe I should just go here.
2: You ain't never been a skate town.
1: You could go here.
0: It's probably $450. I can go there.
1: Let's go.
0: Let's go. Oh, it's 104.7 The Drop.

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1: Hey,
0: I'm Sugar Bear.
1: I'm Lamali.
0: What's good, baby? It's been a good day so far.
1: I laughed a lot at you, so
0: yeah. I know. I'm always the butt of a joke.
1: We did discover that to get to Atlanta, it would be less than $200.
0: It's not
1: so
0: a lot.
1: We could go to Skate Down.
0: Cheap. Are we going to be sitting on the plane wing, though? Are we going to be sitting on the outside?
1: I did see one for less than $50, but we would be flying the plane.
0: I swear. Or in the where the luggage is or whatever, with some water and a couple apples. Good afternoon, morning, rather. Let's go. You got some news for us? What's going on?
1: Oh, I do. Nikola Jokic really loves his Sprite.
0: You said his name right.
1: I know how to say his name.
0: Esprit, as in drink?
1: Esprit.
0: Esprit. Can I get that? Esprit. Now, what did they say in Cancun? Cuba Libre. No. Which is Coke and lime, but it was like Esprit, Esprit. Just something I'm trying to remember. Anyway, news again.
1: Okay.
0: Okay, coming up. Good morning.

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1: Next month, Daddy Yankee will be honored by the Latin Recording Academy as the 2026 Person of the Year. On November 11th, a private gala in Daddy Yankee's honor will be held in Vegas with a tribute show, which is set to feature, quote, an array of international artists and close friends performing his songs for him. And he just announced a new album, even though technically he retired in 2023, but that's fine. The album is called La Postal. It's a concept album about love in all its forms, and that is due out October 30th.
2: Okay. I mean, Bad Bunny had more of a cachet than that, but okay.
1: Well, that's why I said Daddy Yankee.
2: I know. That's what I'm saying. I thought Bad Bunny had more cachet to get this prestigious.
1: But
2: whatever.
1: He doesn't have the duration, I guess?
2: Maybe.
1: Yet? I don't know. Anyways, Nikola Jokic and Anthony Edwards have been recruited by Sprite to encourage NBA fans to, quote, never stop refreshing the game. What does that mean? Well, it's a new campaign and platform being unveiled by the Coca-Cola company where fans can expect to see signature Jokic and Edwards Sprite cans that have these QR codes that unlock potential access to unique prizes going from VIP courtside tickets to exclusive gear. You just have to keep checking that portal, I guess. Refreshing.
2: Okay.
1: Okay, and finally, October is National Breast Cancer Awareness Month, and you should know if you don't have health insurance, that is okay. There are still several options for getting free and low-cost mammograms. I just scheduled my second mammogram, so
2: nice.
1: You can too. One of the most important resources if you fall into this category is the National Breast and Cervical Cancer Early Detection Program. It's funded by the CDC, and they provide free or low-cost screenings. Just Google the program. And you'll find out all the information.
2: Good stuff.
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0: is playoffs in middle school baseball. Their team won. Their team just, I don't want to say nothing bad about that because it's kids, but they got them good.
1: It was a good
0: game. So this was a really big deal because they've had a tough season. So they're moving on to the next round of playoffs. Great. Okay. I take him to a celebratory, let's go get whatever you want to eat for dinner.
1: Okay.
0: He chooses Qdoba. And I say that because you need to know where we were. So it's on 6th and Grant, the one that we go to, because it's on the way home. And next to it,
1: 6th and Grant.
0: 6th and Grant, yeah. Next to it is a vape shop. And then there's like Moe's Bagels. Okay, so the buildings, all the buildings, the facades are glass. Like the storefronts, it's all glass. Doors are glass. Everything is glass, okay? We start pulling up, getting to like the turn, and there's 32 ambulances. That's an exaggeration, but it was like seven. No, it was like seven. And cop cars and fire department, like everybody's there. And I was like, oh no, well, we probably can't.
1: We're not getting
0: a Qdoba. And he's like, no, because there's like a bakery and a coffee shop that has its own little parking lot that's right next to it. So he's like, just park in there and we can walk over there and see what's up. I was like, well, somebody probably had a heart attack at the Qdoba. We're not getting in.
1: Who made you think of that? Okay.
0: I don't know. That's just what I figured, right?
1: Okay.
0: No. We get out, we park, we pull up. We're walking up to Qdoba, and there, like I said, is a vape shop next to it. It's just a little alleyway of a building. It's very small storefront. Okay. There's no storefront. It's gone. Somebody had crashed their car into the building.
1: Oh, y'all could see that.
0: Now, this had to have been difficult to do because there's it's not like parking and then the store. There's a sidewalk.
1: So to get in there had to be maneuvered.
0: You had to jump the sidewalk.
1: Oh, I see.
0: And I think we met the lady. She was so sweet. So all prayers to her. I hope she's okay.
1: Yes.
0: I feel like it might have been like a medical incident.
1: Oh, I see.
0: But oh my gosh, I'll show you a picture. I snuck
1: a
0: picture.
1: Oh,
0: I snuck a little picture. But the whole like glass, not only was glass everywhere, but the storefront was like up. Like, how do I explain this? Like a garage door, you know, not the ones that, the ones that's just one piece.
1: Yeah.
0: It was like that.
1: Really?
0: Yeah.
1: So, congratulations, son. Y'all won. Let's witness this accident. Yeah.
0: My son, we're walking by it. My son goes, good. That's why you shouldn't vape.
1: Wow. Okay. One time for that. Just for saying that. No, people do what they want, but I hope everybody's okay, first of all, in the business, because that affects business for sure.
0: Yeah, that's rough.
1: Over there. So, oh, wow. So, was that his first time kind of witnessing something like that?
0: Yeah.
1: Yeah.
0: Could you imagine being I'm sure it's just one employee in that store.
1: Yeah.
0: And you're just like twiddling your thumbs and then what?
1: And then all of a sudden, yeah. Be careful out there and be aware, be alert out there, especially now because it's raining. Like, you know, if you need to change your tires and you're like, I know, I've been planning on it. Well, today it could be the day where you slip and slide and go into a building. Just saying.
0: But the best part of it was, honestly, like, because we did meet the lady and she seemed very sweet. She saw my son's jersey and she's like, oh, I went to that school.
1: No
0: so
1: way.
0: We were talking to her a little bit. She was very kind. And what I loved was, like, there was this group of young men. They went into the Qdoba and they're like, can we get a broom so we can, like, sweep off this lady's car? Like, they rallied around her like, support her and take care of her, make sure she was okay.
1: That's awesome.
0: That was very sweet.
1: Very cool. That's so okay. That's heartwarming at the end.
0: A little bit, yeah.
1: The only thing about that story is that you say Qdoba, and I think it's Qdoba. And so I'm not going to argue with you about it over this heartwarming.
0: Really not Qdoba.
1: Qdoba.
0: No, Qdoba.
1: This is a beautiful story. And I don't want to mess you up.
0: You're not going to tell me what my ancestors know, okay?
1: I'm not going to yuck your yum.
0: Qdoba.
1: You're calling it Qdoba.
0: It is.
1: That's how you want to say it. It's okay. But the story was nice, Lamala. You're great. You're awesome. And I hope

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0: Storm, Sugar Bear, Lamali, getting ready for that 8 o'clock mix block. What we got? What we doing?
1: Oh, we got some Halloween tickets.
0: Tomfoolery. You were trying to find a word there. Okay, we got tickets to the what? Denver Halloween Costume Bash.
1: Yes, we do.
0: Which is really, really cool. These are VIP tickets we're giving away.
1: Yeah, and that means a lot of fun things. Plus, you have the chance. Get your costume plan now. There's a $1,000 costume contest.
0: Which is pretty dope. Also, if you are a winner, you get automatically into the drawing, right?
1: Yes, to get hotel accommodation so you can really get into the tomfoolery.
0: You can really get into them things. You know what I'm saying? 8 o'clock Mix Block is next. Hold up. Don't move.
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0: 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It's the 8 o'clock mix block, and while you might be on your way driving to Qdoba, because trust, I did check, that is how you say it.
1: It's a Qdoba. I don't like it.
0: Don't forget, in about 15 minutes, we got VIP tickets to Denver Halloween Costume Bash.

0: What y'all know about that Brass Monkey? You don't know about that.
1: That's the same era as Sarsaparilla. Nobody knows anything about
0: it. No, it's not.
1: It
0: is really not.
1: Yeah, it really is.
0: Sugar Ray Lamali, 8 o'clock, Mitch Block. It's our time to hook you up with some tickets. This is fun. This will be cool.
1: This is. Talk about that Brass Monkey. We got two VIP tickets to the Denver Halloween Costume Bash. It's obviously on Halloween at the Sheraton downtown. I'm telling you, these parties are crazy fun.
0: Yeah, it's gonna be a good time.
1: It is. So all you gotta do, be caller 10-303-893 drop. You get these two tickets, plus entered in a chance to win free hotel accommodation.
0: That's pretty cool. So you love costume contests, you could win $1,000, you and your friends. Caller 10, let's go. 303-893 drop. We're gonna hook you up with this Halloween costume bash tickets.

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0: Okay, Denver Halloween costume bash. We want to hook you up. You want to go? We got you. Hello.
2: Hi.
0: Hi. Hi.
1: Hi. How you doing?
2: I'm pretty good. How are you?
1: Doing good. I'm glad you're pretty good. Hopefully we're about to make you really good because you're caller 10.
0: Let's go.
2: Yay!
1: You got yourself two VIP tickets to the Denver Halloween Costume Bash on Halloween at the Sheraton. Plus you're entered to win hotel accommodation.
0: Nice.
2: Yay, I'm so excited.
0: We're excited for you. Did you have plans for Halloween or no?
2: I did not. I've been looking.
0: Okay. It works out. What are you going to dress as?
2: I haven't decided between a pirate or a vampire yet.
1: Well, you got to make sure they're really, really good. Like, yeah, you got to go over the top.
0: No, I mean, not unless you don't want to win $1,000.
1: I don't know who doesn't want to win.
0: I'm just saying. If you want to just...
2: Yeah.
0: Okay, there you go.
1: And we're rooting for you. I believe it.
0: Oh, my gosh. We'll see you there. Make sure you say hello to us, okay?
2: I will for sure.
0: All right, congrats. Tell everybody what station hooks you up today.
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0: Right there, pageant stage is 104.7 The Drop. Happy Wednesday, y'all. October 14th. It is the middle of the month. It's crazy.
1: I hope y'all paid your rent.
0: What do you mean? By the 15th? Yeah.
1: Well, okay. Yeah, 15th. I mean, I really hope you paid your rent.
0: Some people, I don't know how many grace days they give you. Everybody's different. They give you a couple days. Some give you 2 days.
1: I get till the 15th. And I pay it on the 13th every month.
0: Well, that's a mortgage. It was different than playing that rent thing. You know what I'm saying?
1: That's
0: you could get a couple days. That part. Hopefully that you paid it, and because you are in the middle of the month. But more than anything, the month's almost gone.
1: Yeah. Like it's basically Christmas. Like
0: basically.
1: Tomorrow.
0: How you feel about the Halloween decorations and Christmas? I think there's Christmas decorations out too already in some places, right?
1: That's wild. It's too much.
0: It is what it is. However, Home Goods, I like that place. I haven't been there in a while, but they do have some really cool stuff.
1: I've never been there.
0: You never been to Home Goods?
1: No, I've never been there.
0: You probably lose your mind there.
1: I think it's best I'd stay away then.
0: You can find a frog sitting on a lily pad with a Santa hat.
1: Why do I want that?
0: That lights up. That's the kind
1: Why
0: of stuff
1: do I want that?
0: Well, because it's Christmas, it's the holidays.
1: I don't know nothing about a frog.
0: Okay. Good morning, y'all. That's Lamali, by the way.
1: Hello.
0: I'm Sugar Bear. And the news that you can use is coming up. What's on deck?
1: WNBA, NBA drama.
0: Oh, a lot of drama.
1: Yeah, a lot of drama.
0: Is the game coming up soon? You don't know.
1: I can't tell you that.
0: I know you don't. I know.
1: There's probably a game today or tomorrow of somebody.
0: Oh, Lord. Okay. She'll fill us in on what she's talking about. This is some drama, though, because I've been following the W. All right, news you can use is coming out. Good morning. Happy October 14th. It's 104.7 The Drop.

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1: The WNBA's Atlanta Dream made it to the finals. Nice. This is very exciting, very wonderful, very amazing, but there was a bit of a debacle. See, they were hoping that because these are such big games, they could play at State Farm Arena, which holds 17,000 people. Right. That's normally the home of the Hawks, okay? Mm-hmm. They have their own stadium, the Gateway Center, but it only holds about 3,500, okay. Right? So they're like, we want to play at the big stadium, which they can for bigger games. They are able to do that. Sure. But their game three, which is on the 22nd against the Valkyries, is the day of a huge concert, right? So that's a no-go. Game four, which is on the 24th, is also the same day as male NBA's Hawks game.
2: Yeah.
1: Mm-hmm. So also a problem. Well, there was some upset about these conflicts, but it does sound like a solution has been found that works for everyone. So game three has been pushed up a day, so it'll now be on the 21st. And game four has been moved up in time. It was supposed to start at 3:30. It will now start at 1, and the Hawks have agreed to push their own game by half an hour.
2: That's good. This is where social media can be helpful. Yes. Because it went on social media, mm-hmm. like, what are they doing? And people were mad, and so they made the adjustment as they should.
1: Yes, agreed. Yeah. Okay. Yesterday was a pretty historic day as we reached the conclusion of the Tupac murder trial with Keefe D's sentencing of 40 years.
2: Wow.
1: He was convicted by a jury of first-degree murder. Prosecutor said Keefe orchestrated the drive-by shooting as retaliation for Tupac, Suge Knight, and their posse beating up Keefe's nephew earlier in the night. Now, he is the only person to have been charged with any crime related to Tupac's death, though others have certainly been implicated. And, interestingly, while he was charged with first-degree murder, he wasn't actually accused of pulling the trigger.
2: Yeah, being a Diddy, I believe, is somewhere in that, too, isn't he?
1: You know what?
2: I mean, I don't know what's going to happen, but, yeah, there's a lot of speculation there. So.
1: And that's News You Can Use with Sugar Ray and Lamalia on 104.7 The Drop.

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0: 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I almost said it's the 8 o'clock mix block.
1: No,
0: it's
1: no,
0: not. It's really not. It's not. But what it is time for is a little game. So we all know if you're trying to date, it's rough out there.
1: We all know. Who is all of them? Who is we?
0: Everybody. Everybody knows.
1: It's rough.
0: Hard times are hard.
1: Is it hard out there dating y'all? Okay.
0: I feel like it is.
1: Okay.
0: From back when I was doing that stuff. But so... You know, we kind of want to analyze some potential red flags here that you might find in a partner.
1: If you are out here in this world of searching, yeah, there might be some things to look for. I see. Okay.
0: So I'm going to list a situation, and you're going to tell me if it's a red flag or not. Okay?
1: Okay, I'll do that, but I should just say this is subjective because my red flags may not be yours.
0: For sure. Mm-hmm. But, you know, you could, anyways.
1: General. Yeah, you can make a generalization.
0: Yeah.
1: Okay.
0: Okay. She's a 10. But she makes her scrambled eggs runny.
1: Oh, I almost stepped outside myself. Forgive me, Lord. That's a red flag.
0: Red flag.
1: We're not doing runny eggs. No, oh my Lord.
0: You know,
1: I almost
0: Tyra
1: stepped
0: Banks
1: out.
0: In the kitchen, runny yeah. eggs. No,
1: I mean, a 10 with runny eggs is horrible.
0: Okay. She's a 10, but she eats with her mouth open.
1: I could deal with that.
0: Okay.
1: I could deal with that.
0: She's a 10, but she doesn't listen to any of the songs you send her.
1: Oh, no. No, that's a red flag. It is a love language to send songs. You know what I mean? Mm-hmm. Even to your friends or whatever. Like, listen to this. Like, it made me think, you know, something that you would like or something. Yeah, you got to listen to those songs.
0: Yeah, you got to.
1: Okay.
0: She's a 10, but she can't do math in her head.
1: Oh, that matters. That's okay.
0: Okay. She's a 10, but she photoshops herself into pictures with the celebrities she has a crush
1: on. That's horrible. Who does that? People
0: Those
1: ain't doing
0: people
1: that.
0: Don't do that.
1: Do they really?
0: Yeah.
1: Just to look the part?
0: Or like see what they might look like together.
1: And she's a 10?
0: Mm-hmm.
1: Nah, you can't do that. I wouldn't allow that.
0: Okay. She's a 10, but she spells neck, K-N-E-C-K.
1: Connect. She's a 10, though?
0: Yeah.
1: I mean, I probably,

0: You got Sugar Bear. You got to put a little swag on it. So, okay, that's good. All you people out there dating, good luck.
1: Yeah.
0: But not the runny eggs. Of all the things, we can't do that. Sugar Bear Lamalee.

0: Rob, Dimmer's Urban Alternative, Sugar Bear Lamali, gotta go. Goodbye, adios, Bella Scratch is up next. What's your tip for today?
1: If you wear natural deodorant, just know that we know. And also, scrub your armpits in the shower. Not just a little swipe of the loofah. You need to
0: get up in there, because that's
1: why you smell like you're wearing natural deodorant.
0: Yeah, you can't just put lemon juice and berries and stuff on there. You can't squeeze a lime on it and make sure.
1: Tom's is not enough.
0: Well, they say that
1: that's pretty good. That's what they say.
0: All right. Okay, good tip.
1: Thanks.
0: Don't stink out here. We love you. We'll see you tomorrow morning at 6 a.m.
1: Okay, bye.
0: Peace.
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diddy bopped on the forehead. Mm-hmm. He got into a prison fight with a notorious drug lord from Jamaica, and it landed him in emergency medical care. But the plot twist is that the fight allegedly started because other inmates were losing privileges. We'll get the details coming up here in just a little bit on 104.7 The Drop.

You're in the smoke box with your girl DJ Bella Scratch, and supposedly the diddler suffered a head injury. He got popped on forehead fighting a Jamaican drug lord by the name of Christopher Duddus Coke at Fort Dix last Friday. Okay, now this according to TMZ, they say the injury required outside medical treatment. Coke is currently serving 23 years, and apparently this confrontation had been brewing for a very specific reason. Stick around, I've got more on the way on 104.7 The Drive.

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We're talking about Diddy's prison fight. Yeah, he was involved in a fight involving Jamaican kingpin Christopher Coke, who allegedly lost privileges following those little raids that happened in prison because they were trying to pedestalize the diddler. TMZ says both men received 2 weeks in solitary confinement, and Diddy was supposedly already there. Yeah, the celebrity status clearly doesn't guarantee protection behind bars. It just does not. And he had to learn that the hard way. And then somebody's putting hands on Diddy. How does it feel, diddler? How does it feel? Riddle me that. 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

0: Daddy, aka Diddy, aka the Diddler. 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

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Now, first of all, I do not condone violence. However, I have to be honest and admit that I'm a little tickled that Diddy got put in his place. Because who do you think you are? You were putting your hands on women for years. There's speculation that you unalived your ex-wife. Who do you think you are? You think you're just going to be in there comfortable? No. Making everybody else uncomfortable? No, it's about time somebody made the diddler uncomfortable. But, you know, hey, I got to keep it a bean with you. Now, today in our full steam ahead, what do you do when somebody's choices keep affecting the whole of the group? And when does accountability stop being corrective and start becoming a punishment? 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

0: 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Today we're talking about that one line stepper, the habitual line stepper who always makes choices that impact everybody else. But you know what? Accountability shouldn't become endless punishment either. If the person has apologized, if they repaired what they could, if they changed their behavior, consistently making them pay and constantly bringing up old things isn't accountability anymore. Now we're getting into punishment territory. So what we have to do is we have to decide what rebuilding trust actually requires, and then we have to recognize when they've reached said threshold or requirements, right? 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

When one person's behavior hurts everybody, consequences are probably necessary. But check the purpose of the consequences, you know? A boundary protects people from repeated behavior, but punishment, that's different. It tries to make somebody else hurt because you're hurt. And you know what they say, hurt people, right? So what we are going to do, you and I, we are going to choose consequences based on what prevents another problem, not what feels emotionally satisfying. Okay, I do recognize I'm so satisfied that Diddy got popped on the forehead. I'm very satisfied, but that's probably not the consequence that should have happened. You know, the consequence is that those people who are pedestalizing him and making things easy for him need to be in trouble. You know, not violence, as satisfying as it sounded. 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

0: When somebody's choices affect everybody, we are going to stop rescuing them. We are going to make space, hold space for the due consequences to arrive on time like they always do, okay? We are also going to stop making exceptions for people. Mm-hmm. Yeah. We are going to set the expectations for rebuilding trust, and we are going to use consequences to protect, not to retaliate. Accountability says that this behavior can't continue, while punishment says, you haven't suffered enough, and I need to make you pay. Knowing the difference between punishment and accountability saves relationships, and it also protects your peace. That's it. That's all for our full steam ahead. 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

All right, honey, it's time for us to go off the rails for our lunchtime mix. Shout out to Common. He came and he showed us so much love at our block party in the Mile High City. He is such an amazing guy. He wasn't even feeling good, but he still gave that performance his all. Let's get into it on 104.7 The Drop.

dead on arrival. 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

0: 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DJ Billy Scratch hanging out with you. Thank you so much. Hopefully you enjoyed the mix today. You heard some new things. You pulled out your Shazams and all of that. We are shining in the next hour. Keep it locked.
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0: I'm about to get up out of here, but I had such a good time with you today. One more before I head up out the door. Denver's nonprofits, here's an opportunity worth celebrating. I've been talking about this a lot. 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I want to be able to congratulate you on getting this grant. 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I'm getting up out of here. I've got some things to do, but Manji is coming up next. 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

You're tuned into the Afternoon Reverie with Manji here, 104.7, the Drop Devil's Urban Alternative. It is Woo Wednesday, baby. Lots on the plate today. I've definitely got some more tickets to that Denver Halloween bash, so listening throughout the day for that. As always, you can hit me on the lines, 303-893-3767. I told you that rain was coming, but baby, I will take the rain over the snow that the mountains is getting. Turn us up.

0: was a lot. I get it. But we really go together now. And we're going to die together. So I love you. Bye.
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Denver, we knew this day would come. The temperature has finally changed. It is definitely feeling more like fall than August, October, whatever we've been having for the last couple of weeks. Now, if you're not looking forward to it, well, sorry, it's the season we're in. This weekend is supposed to warm up a little bit, but we are going back into just rain. So, personally, I will take the rain over the actual snow. The mountains are seeing snow right now. There was an accident earlier today where a young man lost his life. So remember, if you are headed into the mountains, make sure your tires are done up correctly. There's new laws this year for truck drivers and the requirements for their chains. And definitely just be careful. Like, I love the snow as much as the next person, personally from the inside of a building. But if you're headed outdoors, especially into the mountains, take lots of precaution. Again, it'll be a little bit warmer towards the weekend, but start getting ready for the winter, baby.

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6: What you got?
7: Now I was raised in a sandbox next to you and her. You was holding a handgun. She was giving birth to a baby born to be just like you. I wonder what that's worth. I wonder if you ever knew you was a role model to me first. The next day I woke up in the morning, seeing you on the news. Looked in the mirror and realized that I had something to prove. You told me,
8: don't be like me.
7: Just finished watching cartoons. Which is funny now, cause all I see is Wile E. Coyote's.

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0: 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You told me,
1: don't be like me,
0: just finish watching cartoons, which is funny now, cause all I see is Wile E. Coyote's.

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Keep me locked in 10 minutes. I've got What's the 411? A little rain. Don't stop. No parties.

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4: All right, Denver, it is a rainy week in the Mile High, but that does not stop any shows. Just make sure you grab a coat and an umbrella and definitely be mindful of the weather. This week, we've got the Colorado Avalanche playing the Dallas Stars tonight at Ball Arena, 6:30 p.m. tip-off. Salute to all the sporting teams. There's lots of games in the city this week. The Denver Broncos take on the Seattle Seahawks tomorrow for Thursday night football at Empower Field at Mile High, 6:15 kickoff. We've got the Colorado Avalanche back at Ball Arena on Friday, October 16th at 7 p.m. versus the Pittsburgh Penguins. And you know what? I learned a fun fact about arenas that host ice skating teams. We'll talk about that a little bit later on. Definitely learned my lesson quick. Bundle up for that. Ghost in the Gardens is happening at the Denver Botanic Gardens. It's a nighttime self-guided walk. They got real ghost stories from the historic grounds. If you know anything about Denver, lots of ghost stories in this city. We've got the Midterm Mayhem Monster Mash happening next Saturday, October 24th. This is open to the public. The whole squad will be there 10 to 2 p.m. at the Aurora Central Library. You can sign up at our website, drop1047.org. We've got Cypress Hill, Red Man and Method Man, the Foresight, Hieroglyphics, and more at the Red Rocks Thursday, October 29th. And if you follow me on social media, I got some real special happening that night. So give me a follow and stay up to date for that. We've got the Denver Halloween Costume Bash happening October 31st downtown at the Denver Sheraton Hotel with a $1,000 costume contest. It is going to be a vibe. Again, we will be also present for that one. So they've got lots of dope different packages. You could get more details at denverhalloweenbash.com or at the drop1047.org. Listen in a little bit later on. I got some tickets to give away to that joint. And that's what's the 411. Again, it's chilly out. It's more than chilly. It's brick, baby. Bundle up.

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into the afternoon reverie with Manji. Yo, this hour I've got today in hip-hop and R&B history. Got a couple of tickets to give away a little bit later on to the Denver Halloween Costume Bash. That's going to be a vibe. And as always, I'm live, baby. You can hit me on the lines, 303-893-DROP.

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You're tuned into the Afternoon Reverie with Mondi on 104.7 The Drop. Salute to Kendrick on this check. Yes, Eddie wanted some sunshine in the middle of this gray day. So, Twista and Anthony Hamilton. Yeah, seems like the vibe. Turn us up. Man.

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All right, Denver, I've got today hip hop and R&B history for the 14th of October. It's a pretty decent one. On this day in 1997, LL Cool J dropped his seventh album, Phenomenon, via Def Jam Records. Executive produced by Sean Puffy Combs, who's in some hot water right now, debuting at number 7 on the Billboard 200 and earning a platinum certification from the RIAA. In 2016, The Game released his 8th album, 1992, featuring Jason Derulo and Jeremiah, reaching number 4 on the Billboard 200 and number 1 on the Top Rap Albums Top R&B Hip Hop Charts and the Independent Album Charts. Same year, 2016, Gucci Mane launched his commercial tape Waptoba, featuring guest appearances from heavy hitters Young Dolph and Rick Ross, entered the Billboard at number 43. We've got Lil Baby's third album dropping on this day in 2022, It's Only Me, featuring guest appearances from Young Thug, Future, Pooh Shiesty, Jeremiah, and more, debuting at number 1 on the Billboard 200 and top on the hip hop album charts. And in 2025, we lost a legend on this day. D'Angelo passed away from pancreatic cancer at the age of 51. He is widely regarded as one of the most important and influential R&B musicians of the 21st century. His seminal second album, Voodoo, won 2 Grammy Awards for Best R&B Album and Best Male R&B Vocal Performance for Untitled. How does it feel? That was probably one of all the girlies' favorite music videos back then. And we got a birthday today. Usher is celebrating his birthday. He was born on this day in 1978. I believe he's turning, 52? He's one of the best-selling artists in history with over 100 million records sold worldwide and among the most awarded. His long list of accolades include 8 Grammy Awards, 12 Soul Train Music Awards, 18 Billboard Music Awards, and he also has a store on the Hollywood Walk of Fame. I went back-to-back dates and checked him out on his tour this year. Definitely one for the books. And that is today, hip-hop and R&B history. 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

Top of the 4 o'clock on 104.7 The Drop Devil's Herbal or Alternative. You are still rocking with the Afternoon Reverie with Manji. Yo, this hour I've got What's the 411. Lots of dope things happening in the city this week. I know it's a little bit rainy outside, so definitely travel with caution. A little bit later on, I've got some tickets to give away on my hip-hop hot seat. And as always, baby, you know the drill. My lines are live. 303-893-DROP.

You're tuned into the Afternoon Reverie with Mondio 104.7, the Drop Devil's Urban Alternative. Man, Halloween is right around the corner, and I'm like a big old kid. I dress up every year. I try to do my Aaliyah look every 31st of October and then do different little costumes leading up to, but we shall see what mood I am in this year. We need you to get ready for the Denver Halloween Costume Bash happening Saturday, October 31st at the downtown Denver Sheraton Hotel. Get them costumes ready. They got a $1,000 costume contest for the best costume. It's going to be DJs spitting the hottest music, lots of different individual packages. So if you don't want to drive, you could definitely stay there at the Sheraton. And I got an opportunity for you to win some tickets coming up here in the 5 o'clock. So most definitely keep me locked for those. You can get all the information for said event at DenverHalloweenBash.com or at our website, thedrop1047.org. Get that costume together. We will see you there.

Yo, my girl Rihanna thinks she tricking somebody, but here I will be the first to say it. Baby girl looks like she's about 4 months pregnant again. She's got a little pouch hanging out. I saw her over the weekend in a video online with her hubby or boyfriend, fiance. I don't know what their status is. ASAP, and my girl was glowing. They panned down to her belly and she had a little bump. So if I gotta call it correct this year, I bet you we are expecting another little baby. ASAP Riri. I am here for it. I'm sad we haven't gotten no new music from her in about 10 years, but she was in an interview recently stating that she's got over 150 songs finished, complete, and in the vault. So if this is the last baby she gotta have before she drops it, I am here for it. If she is preggers, I hope that it's a little girl. So she's got a 2 boys and 2 girls, and they are doing it the old-fashioned way. She says she has not got no nannies or anybody helping out. So big salute to Rihanna and ASAP Rocky. I am willing to put money on she's got another bun in the oven. It's your girl Maji Reverie here at 104.7 The Drop. Devil's Alternative. Keep me locked at 10 minutes. I've got What's the 411.

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5: All right, Denver, I know it's raining outside, but there's still lots of things happening in the city. Lots of sporting events. Kicking off today, we got the Colorado Avalanche playing against the Dallas Stars. That's at 6:30 p.m. at Ball Arena. So if you're driving around in that area, please, please be careful with the pedestrians. It's wet. It's raining. We don't need any accidents. We got a Thursday night football game happening at Empower Field at Mile High, 6:15 p.m. Kickoff, the Denver Broncos versus the Seattle Seahawks. I think we got this one in the bag. We've got the Colorado Avalanche versus the Pittsburgh Penguins Friday, October 16th at Ball Arena. They are tipping off at 7 p.m. Ghost in the Gardens is happening at the Denver Botanic Gardens. It's a nighttime self-guided walk, and they got some good ghost stories about the historic grounds. If you know anything about Denver, you know there's plenty of ghost stories here in the city. Definitely one of my favorite times of the year. We've got the Midterm Mayhem Monster Mash happening Saturday, October 24th. We'll be at the Aurora Central Library from 10 to 2 p.m. All kinds of good activities. We're going to have a DJ, food trucks, lots of information, vendors, and more. Of course, we got Cypress Hill, my brothers, Method Man, and Red Man, the Foresight, Hieroglyphics, and more at the Red Rocks Thursday, October 29th. And if you follow me on social medias, you can see what extracurricular activities we will be up to that week in reference to that show. So definitely give me a follow and stay tuned for more on that. We've got the Denver Halloween Costume Bash happening October 31st at the downtown Denver Sheridan Hotel. $1,000 costume contest. So bring your best costume out. If it's an all-night thing, they got packages available that you will be able to book. For more information on all of that, head over to their site, denverhalloweenbash.com, or to our website, thedrop1047.org, and I'll be giving away tickets here in a minute during the 5 o'clock, so definitely keep me locked for that. And that's what's the 411. If you're mountain bound, definitely put them snow tires on, drive carefully. They've received their first flurries of the year. Be safe, Denver.

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See you at the bar, you was hardly talking. That's when I knew that your heart was scarring. Friends to lovers need a part to star in. Like, wait, babe, let me ask your pardon.

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Top of the 5 o'clock. You are still rocking with the Afternoon Reverie with Manji here at 104.7, the Drop Devil's Urban Alternative. I've got what you've been waiting for. Definitely giving some tickets away a little bit later on here during the 5 o'clock. So listen up for my hip-hop hot seat. My line's alive, 303-893-3767. It is definitely rainy and brick out. So if you're outside in them lanes, please, please, please drive carefully.

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Today from the big Halloween Red Rock show, and my brothers Method Man and Red Man will be in the city all week long. Lots of things happening. Most definitely stay tuned. Right now, I think I'm gonna get him in the mix. Ooh, De La Soul feature Red Man here on 104.7 The Drop, Devil's Urban Alternative.

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0: Barber Alternative. As promised, I've got two tickets today to give away to the Denver Halloween Bash on Halloween night, Saturday, October 31st at the Sheraton Denver Hotel. Here's what we're going to do. We're going to celebrate Halloween and enjoy live music from multiple DJs. You've got access to all the entertainment and dance areas. Come in costume, and you can even get entered for the $1,000 costume contest. Plus, you will be entered for the grand prize if you win today. And that includes overnight accommodations, complimentary. So, my question today for said two tickets in the hip-hop hot seat is a pretty easy one. Don't call up here cursing, because I need you all to keep this radio friendly. But the question of the day is, where did Waka Flocka go hard? Where did Waka Flocka go hard? I need caller number 10 to hit me at 303-893-3767. Where did Waka Flocka go hard for my two tickets to the Denver Halloween Bash at the Sheraton?
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0: 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Whom am I talking to?
1: Leah.
0: What's your name, baby?
1: My name is Leah.
0: Leah?
1: Yes, ma'am.
0: Hey, Leah, where you calling me from, love?
1: Denver.
0: All right, Leah, Denver. I got two tickets to the Denver Halloween Bash happening October 31st at the Sheraton Denver Downtown Hotel. If you could tell me, where did Waka Flocka go hard?
1: He went hard in the mother-effing paint.
0: Yes. I was like, don't say it.
1: No.
0: Yes, Waka went hard in the paint. Thank you for not saying the entire phrase.
1: We got to keep it kid-friendly.
0: We got to keep it kid-friendly. We're in traffic right now, but that is absolutely correct, baby. Stay on the line.
1: Yeah.
0: Don't hang up. Let me get all your information and tell them who made you a winner.
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0: You know it. One second. 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

0: 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Long hours and hours. Yes, baby, that is the vibe for today with all the rain. So most definitely keep us locked. And in a few, we're going to be talking about all the Halloween festivities we've got coming up.
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